0: and I'll write your name.
1: 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We're streaming at VermilionCountyFirst.com. Today's best music, D102.

That is Andy Grammer. Damn, it feels good to be me. It feels good, doesn't it? Jerry Dixon getting it started here. Stay right there. We're into it, all right? More music on the way. And we're going to talk about NFL Championship Weekend and the rumor that Tom Brady may be

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told her, I ain't so sure about this place. It's hard to play a gig in this town and keep a straight face. And it seems like everybody's got a plan.

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Safe? All your fingers still intact from the 4th of July? That's good. Alanis Morissette now on D102.

D102 Bruno Mars, today's best music with the stream at VermilionCountyFirst.com. We are ready for the Georgetown Fair. We're just going from exciting event to exciting event this summer. We have balloons over Vermilion. We have the 4th of July and all the cool stuff in downtown Danville Friday night. We've got Danville Dans in full swing. It is quite the summer, and we keep it going here with the Georgetown Fair. It's much earlier than it used to be. I want you to note that. Pay attention to the fact that it is July 11th through the 18th at the Georgetown Fairgrounds. And all the Midway Carnival ride stuff opens on Tuesday the 14th. So a week from Tuesday, and you still have time to sit to exciting event this summer. We have balloons over Vermilion. We have the 4th of July and all the cool stuff in downtown Danville Friday night. We've got Danville Dans in full swing. It is quite the summer, and we keep it going here with the Georgetown Fair. It's much earlier than it used to be. I want you to note that. Pay attention.

D102 and The Weeknd, and today's best music as we celebrate the 4th of July weekend. Plenty to see and do this weekend, and really for the most part, the weather cooperated. Area fireworks shows like that one in Oakwood still able to go off without a hitch last night. Good stuff. Probably be some more explosions tonight. The Killers now on D102.

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1: 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Today's best music. Enjoying our Sunday together. Coming back with Ariana Grande on the way. Pink. It's Harry Styles now on D102.